Well, then Fido got up off the floor and he rolled over and he looked me straight in the eye. And you know what he said? Once upon a time, somebody say to me, this is a dog talking now, what is your conceptual continuity? Well, I told him right then, Fido said, it should be easy to see. The crux of the biscuit is the apostrophe. Well, you know, the man that was talking to the dog looked at the dog and he said, sort of staring in disbelief, you can't say that. He said, it doesn't, and you can't. I won't, and it don't. It hasn't, it isn't. It even ain't, and it shouldn't. It couldn't. He told me no, no, no. I told him yes, yes, yes. I said I'd do it all the time. Ain't this boogie a mess?

for the memory of candlelight and wine, castles on the Rhine. Parthenon, Parthenon, Parthenon. I got hung with a word. Parthenon, Parthenon, Parthenon.

castles on the Rhine, the Parthenon. I don't get this word here. Parthenon. One more time and we can go home. One more time. Parthenon.

You can all go home now. Thank you so very much, ladies and gentlemen, for coming out. Thanks.

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Tune in, warm up, enjoy how the cold is gone. Rock on, see the shining sun. Breathe in, breathe out.

0: Yeah. Torture, motherfucker. Torture, what?
1: Nigga, what? What?
0: I fucking tie you to a fucking bedpost with your ass cheeks spread out and shit, right? Put a hanger on a fucking stove and let that shit sit there for like a half hour. Take it off and stick it in your ass slow, like.
1: I fucking lay your nuts on a fucking dresser, just your nuts laying on a fucking dresser, and bang them shits with a spike fucking bat.
0: I fucking pull your fucking tongue out your fucking mouth and stab the shit with a rusty screwdriver.
1: I fucking hang you by your fucking dick off the fucking 12-story building out this motherfucker.
0: I fucking sew your asshole clothes and keep feeding you and feeding you and feeding you and feeding you.
2: Yo, roll the dice, man, roll the dice. Yeah.
3: Yo, so it's going down like that, huh?
0: From the slums of Shaolin, Wu-Tang Clan strikes again. The RZA, the JZA, old

0: I never had the feeling to either destroy or conquer.
1: I sit with the day where you left in your wake, and when you pushed us into third place, when the truth is uncovered and the story's been told, you won't be able to look

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The roots of our labor were used to build your nation, sucking us dry, our country's natural juice. 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

0: Central Beach, man.
1: All right, so I'll be back.
0: Yo, hold on. Yo, bartender.
2: Yes, Mr. Central.
0: Bartender.
2: Sir.
0: Let me get two secs on the beaches, a Long Island iced tea,
2: right,
0: a Hennessy. Let me get a Heineken. What you want, baby? And let me get an orgasm with that as well.
2: Will do.
0: Yeah, yeah, that'll be it.
2: Okay, well, that totals to about $187.14.
0: What? Do y'all take credit?
2: I'm afraid not, sir.
0: That's ridiculous. Y'all are dumbing.
2: No, sir, we don't do that here.
0: Straight dumbing.

got Uber Eats, Netflix, Fever and Chills, Skypes like Zoom, and my video conferencing skills have got me well prepared to spend the rest of my life in my room.

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0: like was to know thyself. And this is basically the very idea of someone saying, you're not a self, you're a serf, you're a slave. He was inventing the idea of individuality.
1: Do you think the kids today know thyself? So a lot of them don't. They don't have identifications of their own. Some of them, they don't know who they are. They're just all believers.

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since you, ever since you, ever since you, ever since you, ever since you, ever since you, ever since you, ever since you, ever since you, ever since you, ever since you, ever since you, ever since you, ever since you, ever since you, ever since you, ever since you, ever since you, ever since you, ever since you, ever since you, ever since you, ever since you, ever since you, ever since you, ever since you, ever since you, ever since you, ever since you, ever since you, ever since you, ever since you, ever since you, ever since you, ever since you, ever since you, ever since you, ever since you, ever since you, ever since you, ever since you, ever since you, ever since you, ever since you, ever since you, ever since you, ever since you, ever since you, ever since you, ever since you, ever since you, ever since you, ever since you, ever since you, ever since you, ever since you, ever since you, ever since you, ever since you, ever since you, ever since you, ever since you, 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
0: Oh.

Poetry is not merely a genre of literature. It is a mode of living, something we can all do if we allow ourselves to be beautiful. 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